0: 96.9.
1: What you need to do is be thankful for the life you got, you know what I'm saying? Stop looking at what you ain't got. Start being thankful for what you do got.

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0: You're listening to the Chrissy Swan Show on Nova. I can't get enough of the country flavour that's coming into the top 40.
1: Stella Lefty. Haven't heard
0: Stella
1: of her.
0: Stella Lefty. Much better than Celeste Righty. Let's go clicking.
2: Chrissy's clickbait.
0: Stella Lefty sounds like code for your left boob.
1: It does. It sounds like it's, yeah, I agree.
0: I've had a friend at school, Amanda, and she named my boobs.
1: What were they called?
0: Harry and George.
1: Okay.
0: It's odd when I say it out loud now.
1: Quite royal and regal.
0: My boobs have a very strong, well, they used to, definitely more, you know, a few years ago than now. They had very strong personality.
1: Right, they had a real presence and energy about them.
0: They did.
1: Yeah.
0: And they were hot, like not sexy, like hot to the touch. They were hot.
1: Really?
0: Big brown
1: they ran
0: boobs.
1: Warm.
0: Yeah, they ran hot.
1: Okay.
0: Ariana Grande, she's running hot. See what I did there?
1: I mean,
0: 40 years in the biz.
1: She can still segue just like that.
0: I can just like that.
1: Bang.
0: Ariana Grande is running hot for her ex.

0: IKEA.
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0: Megix gives you hell. That's right, Fitzy Whippercate. It is your Friday night around Australia. We have got some cash to give away, thanks to Mutti.
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4: Happy Friday, guys.
0: Oh, hello. Bronte, great to have you on the show. You obviously love your Mutti as well.
4: Yes, I absolutely love a bit of Mutti.
3: Oh, great. Okay, so, Bronte, what do you need some cash for at the moment in your life?
4: I would like to get a new phone, and I've got a very spoilt pony at home that would like something special.
5: Right. Oh, a little pony.
3: What's your pony's name?
4: Kalane.
5: I thought you were going to say Gary or something.
3: Kalane.
4: No, she's a little.

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